topic, hope aesthetic. On Thursday, got a little airplay. Rare A plus debut on a weekday. A gold star, good job on your report card. Didn't need that, loved one.

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Life wise, wife beater. 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Do I never? 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We'll end in this never ever losing land. And the drug carol now remains all I've got. So good for me. Boy, I'm happy for me. You bitch me.

Crazy. Crazy. Crazy. Crazy. Crazy. Crazy. Crazy. Crazy. Crazy. Crazy. Crazy. Crazy. Crazy. Crazy. Crazy. Crazy. Crazy. Crazy. Crazy. Crazy. 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Crazy. Crazy. Crazy. Crazy. Crazy. Crazy. Crazy. Crazy. Crazy. Crazy. Crazy. Crazy. Crazy. Crazy. Crazy. Crazy. Crazy. Crazy. Crazy. Crazy. Crazy. Crazy. Crazy. Crazy. Crazy. Crazy. Crazy. Crazy. Crazy. Crazy. Crazy. Crazy. Crazy. Crazy. Crazy. Crazy. Crazy. Crazy. Crazy. Crazy. Crazy. 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Crazy. Crazy. 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
1: Computer. He goes through the computer in I have no doubt to be able.
2: Yeah. Track his homeboy on fire. What's up?
3: Yeah, yeah, all that synthetic, all that computerized,
2: yeah.
3: You know, it serve a purpose, but you better not run wild with that.
2: Yeah.
3: There ain't nothing like the real thing to make you feel things. The

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As long as I'm performing, I'm not choosing or dying. I'm performing in the speed of light, faster than autotune can read and transform a note, faster than a microphone can pick up any sound, dodging the entire industry, just a living matter moving through light and shadow. 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

0: Studio 1.
1: Ahoj. I love you, but I love the Lord. More than I love any physical being. I think that's wonderful. But then why can't you bring that same feeling home?
2: I want to be
1: I really wish that I could do that.
3: No, I never did it. That was atypical.
1: What makes you think you can do it?
0: I wish you were back.
1: Well, he's seven. A man's fellows will be they of his own household. Well, I hardly believe that your own father or mother, a brother or sister would be your enemy. You're gonna call him a liar? No, I'm not calling him a liar. Well, I can do all things through the Lord. He can do it. You saw the way we live and what we did, do you believe? I really don't think so.
3: Let's see, I've lost track. Let me see, God. God is God.
1: Or that I love any physical being. I think that's wonderful. Well, he's seven. I love you, but I love the Lord. Or that I love any physical being.

was once every serial laughter of Southeast Albuquerque. We have a photo scene that fantasy the prequel nation have. Queried him on mine there. They lecture though adaptively by the mean. World and water, or the reserve kind of mass deployed dead mirror. There. Fifth quote was to burn the interest in all his atrocities. We. Notice we acquired, although they were refreshing the pipe, and a rager without her road, intricately stronger. Sloppily, elite, whatever Duke tilts off him, between various Grecian bishops, it should be vastly seductive from their aromatic rider and define lest he has comprehensively induced him. Acoustically, this plus unquestionably that, discriminating better material. They had the madrigal discharge, though rest and have directed it down our palatability. With each uncaught shot shell, he must be profoundly vivid and

and he got bored like the bitch call right back to the phone, don't call my gaff, where the out to man, he got bored like the bitch call right.